0: Brittany, before you go, there's something I want you to have.
1: Oh, it's beautiful. But wait a minute, isn't this...
0: Yeah, yes it is.
1: But I thought the old lady dropped it into the ocean in the air.
0: Well, baby, I went down and got it.

0: Yo, man.
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0: My girl just caught me.
2: You made her catch you?
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0: The girl next door, you know?
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Lorraine FM, la radio Lorraine. Lorraine FM, la radio Lorraine.